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7: Here's your Super Hits 106 Tri-State Forecast. Storms likely tonight, otherwise overcast skies. Lows dip down to about 63. Overcast skies again tomorrow. Chance of thunderstorms. Daytime highs approaching 75. Lows level off around 56. Tomorrow night, partly cloudy. Dry with temperatures near average Thursday and Friday, and highs from the upper 70s to the low 80s. Currently 78. I'm Staff Meteorologist Paul Trombley.

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1: Here's your Super Hits 106 Tri-State Forecast. Storms likely tonight, otherwise overcast skies. Lows dip down to about 63. Overcast skies again tomorrow. Chance of thunderstorms. Daytime highs approaching 75. Lows level off around 56. Tomorrow night, partly cloudy. Dry with temperatures near average Thursday and Friday, and highs from the upper 70s to the low 80s. Right now, it's 76 degrees. I'm Staff Meteorologist Paul Trombley.

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5: Here's your Super Hits 106 Tri-State Forecast. Lows around 63 tonight, under cloudy skies with thunderstorms likely. Cloudy skies again tomorrow, chance of thunderstorms. Daytime highs approaching 75. Tomorrow night, lows dip down to about 56. A blend of clouds and sun Thursday, with daytime highs approaching 79. 81 Friday. Currently, it's 76 degrees. I'm Staff Meteorologist Derek Hite.

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2: Here's your Super Hits 106 Tri-State Forecast. Lows around 63 tonight, under cloudy skies, with thunderstorms likely. Cloudy skies again tomorrow, chance of thunderstorms. Daytime highs approaching 75. Tomorrow night, lows dip down to about 56. A blend of clouds and sun Thursday, with daytime highs approaching 79. 81 Friday. Right now, 74. I'm Staff Meteorologist Derek Hite.

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0: Caster. Here's your Super Hits 106 Tri-State forecast. Lows around 63 tonight, under cloudy skies, with thunderstorms likely. Cloudy skies again tomorrow, chance of thunderstorms. Daytime highs approaching 75. Tomorrow night, lows dip down to about 56. A blend of clouds and sun Thursday, with daytime highs approaching 79. 81 Friday. Right now, 74. I'm Staff Meteorologist Derek Hite.

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1: Here's your Super Hits 106 Tri-State Forecast. Lows around 63 tonight, under cloudy skies, with thunderstorms likely. Cloudy skies again tomorrow, chance of thunderstorms. Daytime highs approaching 75. Tomorrow night, lows dip down to about 56. A blend of clouds and sun Thursday, with daytime highs approaching 79. 81 Friday. Currently 72. I'm Staff Meteorologist Derek Hite.

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6: Here's your Super Hits 106 Tri-State forecast. Lows around 63 tonight, under cloudy skies, with thunderstorms likely. Cloudy skies again tomorrow, chance of thunderstorms. Daytime highs approaching 75. Tomorrow night, lows dip down to about 56. A blend of clouds and sun Thursday, with daytime highs approaching 79. 81 Friday. Currently 72. I'm Staff Meteorologist Derek Hite.

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1: Here's your Super Hits 106 Tri-State forecast. Overcast overnight with thunderstorms likely. Lows level off around 63. Overcast skies again Wednesday. Chance of thunderstorms. Highs around 75. Lows dip down to about 56. Wednesday night, partly cloudy skies. Partly cloudy Thursday with a high of 79. 81 Friday. Currently 70. I'm Staff Meteorologist Derek Hite.

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1: Here's your Super Hits 106 Tri-State Forecast. Overcast overnight with thunderstorms likely. Lows level off around 63. Overcast skies again Wednesday. Chance of thunderstorms. Highs around 75. Lows dip down to about 56. Wednesday night, partly cloudy skies. Partly cloudy Thursday with a high of 79. 81 Friday. Currently 70. I'm Staff Meteorologist Derek Hite.

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1: Here's your Super Hits 106 Tri-State forecast. Overcast overnight with thunderstorms likely. Lows level off around 63. Overcast skies again Wednesday. Chance of thunderstorms. Highs around 75. Lows dip down to about 56. Wednesday night, partly cloudy skies. Partly cloudy Thursday with a high of 79. 81 Friday. Currently 70. I'm staff meteorologist Derek Hite.

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3: Here's your Super Hits 106 Tri-State forecast. Overcast overnight with thunderstorms likely. Lows level off around 63. Overcast skies again Wednesday. Chance of thunderstorms. Highs around 75. Lows dip down to about 56. Wednesday night, partly cloudy skies. Partly cloudy Thursday with a high of 79. 81 Friday. Currently 70. I'm staff meteorologist Derek Hite.

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1: Here's your Super Hits 106 Tri-State forecast. Cloudy skies expected overnight, with thunderstorms likely. Lows dip down to about 63. Cloudy skies expected again Wednesday. Chance for storms. Daytime highs approaching 73. Lows around 57 Wednesday night. Seasonal temps Thursday and Friday, with highs from the upper 70s to the low 80s. Right now, 68. I'm Staff Meteorologist Derek Hite.

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4: Here's your Super Hits 106 Tri-State forecast. Cloudy skies expected overnight with thunderstorms likely. Lows dip down to about 63. Cloudy skies expected again Wednesday. Chance for storms. Daytime highs approaching 73. Lows around 57 Wednesday night. Seasonal temps Thursday and Friday with highs from the upper 70s to the low 80s. Right now, 67. I'm Staff Meteorologist Derek Hite.

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1: Here's your Super Hits 106 Tri-State forecast. Cloudy skies expected overnight with thunderstorms likely. Lows dip down to about 63. Cloudy skies expected again Wednesday. Chance for storms. Daytime highs approaching 73. Lows around 57 Wednesday night. Seasonal temps Thursday and Friday with highs from the upper 70s to

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2: Here's your Super Hits 106 Tri-State Forecast. Lows dip down to about 63 overnight under cloudy skies with storms likely. High of 73 Wednesday, chance for storms. Lows level off around 57 Wednesday night, partly cloudy skies. Sunshine mixed with clouds at times Thursday with highs around 79. 81 Friday. Currently it's 66 degrees. I'm Staff Meteorologist Derek Height.

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2: Here's your Super Hits 106 Tri-State Forecast. Lows dip down to about 63 overnight under cloudy skies with storms likely. High of 73 Wednesday, chance for storms. Lows level off around 57 Wednesday night, partly cloudy skies. Sunshine mixed with clouds at times Thursday with highs around 79, 81 Friday. Currently it's 66 degrees. I'm Staff Meteorologist Derek Height.

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a test of the Iowa Emergency Alert System. 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
7: Here's your Super Hits 106 Tri-State forecast. Lows dip down to about 63 overnight under cloudy skies with storms likely. High of 73 Wednesday, chance for storms. Lows level off around 57 Wednesday night, partly cloudy skies. Sunshine mixed with clouds at times Thursday with highs around 79. 81 Friday. Currently 65. I'm staff meteorologist Derek Hite.

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1: Here's your Super Hits 106 Tri-State forecast. Lows dip down to about 63 overnight under cloudy skies with storms likely. High of 73 Wednesday, chance for storms. Lows level off around 57 Wednesday night, partly cloudy skies. Sunshine mixed with clouds at times Thursday with highs around 79, 81 Friday. Currently 66. I'm staff meteorologist Derek Hite.

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3: Here's your Super Hits 106 Tri-State forecast. Cloudy overnight with storms likely. Lows around 63. High of 73. Wednesday, chance for storms. Wednesday night, 57. Temperatures near average Thursday and Friday with highs from the upper 70s to the low 80s. Slight chance of rain showers Friday. Right now, it's 66 degrees. I'm staff meteorologist Jennifer Vujicic.

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1: Here's your Super Hits 106 Tri-State forecast. Cloudy overnight with storms likely. Lows around 63. High of 73. Wednesday, chance for storms. Wednesday night, 57. Temperatures near average. Thursday and Friday with highs from the upper

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8: Here's your Super Hits 106 Tri-State forecast. Cloudy skies expected today with a chance of thunderstorms. Daytime highs approaching 73, lows dip down to about 57. Tonight, partly cloudy skies. Highs around 79, tomorrow mainly clear skies. Low 80s, Friday and Saturday with a slight chance of rain showers. Friday, currently 65. I'm staff meteorologist Jennifer Wojcicki.

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1: Here's your Super Hits 106 Tri-State forecast. Cloudy skies expected today with a chance of thunderstorms. Daytime highs approaching 73. Lows dip down to about 57. Tonight, partly cloudy skies. Highs around 79. Tomorrow, mainly clear skies. Low 80s Friday and Saturday with a slight chance of rain showers Friday. Right now, it's 64 degrees. I'm staff meteorologist Jennifer Wojcicki.

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1: Good morning, Tri-States. It is 6 a.m. on a Wednesday morning, the very first Wednesday of August 2026. How's your day going? Everything working out so far? Well, of course, you probably just got up, huh?
2: I feel good.
1: Well, that's good to be in that situation already. I do, too. This is Wednesday. That means winner, winner, chicken dinner on our This Day in Music History piece. So be sure you're listening closely. When I do that, I will ask a question, and the first correct answer at 888-448-7106 is going to win 2 4-piece chicken dinners from the other side in East Dubuque. I will be at the other side myself today enjoying a chicken dinner. I can't eat a 4-piece one, but I'll get a 2-piece one as we celebrate ITTWD's monthly lunch at the other side. It's always such a great time. Look forward to it every month. So we'll be there. But someone, that guy kind of got sidetracked there. Someone's going to win 2 chicken dinners this morning at about 7:55, 7:50 right around in there. Plus, we've got birthdays and anniversaries. We have the incredible Rob Spangler's good news coming up in the 8 o'clock hour. The best music on your radio and, of course, news and weather. In fact, it's time for news right now. And with that news, here's Courtney.
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3: Good morning. The Mississippi River level is steady at 7.1 feet at Prairie du Chien, 5 at Guttenberg, 6.8 at Cassville, and 7.7 at Dubuque. 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Periods of thunderstorms are expected today. Heavy downpours will be the main impact. Local flooding is also possible. Stay tuned after the newscast for your complete tri-state weatherology forecast. 3 pets died in a kitchen fire that left part of an East Dubuque duplex uninhabitable. The East Dubuque Fire Department responded Tuesday morning to a duplex in the 400 block of Maple Street, where firefighters found one half of the duplex on fire. No occupants were home at the time of the fire, but a cat and 2 dogs died. An investigation found that the fire was caused by a burner that was accidentally left on. That half of the duplex is uninhabitable, and the occupants are currently staying with family. The other side of the duplex had smoke damage, and the Red Cross is assisting that family. Iowa transportation officials have announced the date for the anticipated reopening of one lane of traffic on the Julian Dubuque Bridge. Iowa Department of Transportation says the reopening of one lane of the bridge is expected by August 12th, weather permitting. The bridge linking Dubuque and East Dubuque, Illinois, has been fully closed since July 6th as part of an extensive repair project. The current full closure will be followed by daytime closures for eastbound traffic from August 12th until mid-September. A Dubuque-based organization is raising money to support Northeast Iowa residents impacted by a fire at a meat processing facility. Community Foundation of Greater Dubuque has established the 2026 Postville Fire Community Support Fund. The fund was launched in partnership with the foundation's Alamakee County affiliate. Fire officials estimate the July 28th fire at AgriStar Meat and Poultry Plant in Postville destroyed 75% of the plant. Iowa Works is assisting the 600 employees of the plant, which was the largest employer in Alamakee County. A popular coffee chain is coming to Dubuque's Kennedy Mall by the end of the year. 7 Brew Coffee will lease a plot of land from the mall at the corner of Stoneman Road and John F. Kennedy Road. Construction of the drive-through coffee shop is underway, and the franchise aims to possibly open before the holiday season. The drive-through coffee chain features a range of hot, iced or frozen coffees, as well as energy drinks, sodas, tea, chai, matcha, lemonades, smoothies, and shakes. 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I'm Courtney Chaffee, and that's your latest Tri-State Area News.
4: Little Chute is the American Legion 19 and under Class A state champion. 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
5: Here's your Super Hits 106 Tri-State forecast. Cloudy skies expected today with a chance of thunderstorms. Daytime highs approaching 73. Lows dip down to about 57. Tonight, partly cloudy skies. Highs around 79. Tomorrow, mainly clear skies. Low 80s Friday and Saturday with a slight chance of rain showers Friday. Right now, it's 64 degrees. I'm staff meteorologist Jennifer Vujicki.
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0: Dubuque Super Hits 106. It is 6:20 on this Wednesday morning. Remember, coming up in the next hour, it's Winner Winner Chicken Dinner with the Other Side in East Dubuque. But I do want to remind you about a couple of things going on our website. 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We'll talk more about that this coming Friday, as it's Five Flags Friday, just the day after tomorrow. Okay, so much going on. Some messages. We'll be back, headed towards birthdays and anniversaries.
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0: 6:37, they love to watch her strut, and I don't blame them for that at all. It is, let's see, temperature-wise, let's check that just to be sure. Kind of a cloudy morning, looking for some rain, I guess. 74 is only the high today, so a little cooler than it has been, but the weather's coming back this weekend, so be prepared. Some messages as we head towards birthdays and anniversaries.
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7: Here's your Super Hits 106 Tri-State forecast. Cloudy skies expected today with a chance of thunderstorms. Daytime highs approaching 73. Lows dip down to about 57. Tonight, partly cloudy skies. Highs around 79. Tomorrow, mainly clear skies. Low 80s Friday and Saturday with a slight chance of rain showers Friday. Right now, 63. I'm staff meteorologist Jennifer Vujitsky.

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4: All right, here we go with birthdays for today, the 5th of August. Rick Roussel from, I think Rick is in Minneapolis yet. Excellent bass player. Happy birthday, Rick. Raj Arter. Hey, Raj. Happy birthday. Classmate of mine. Lori Lindstra. Hey, Lori. Happy birthday to you. Mark Pass has a birthday today, as does John Rang. Happy birthday, John. And over in Bernard, it's Darcy Mahoney celebrating today. If you know any of those people, by all means, stop by, give them a call. Wish them a happy birthday from you, from me, from everyone at Dubuque Super Hits 106. And right now, while you're thinking about it, head on over to superhits106.com. Tell me when your birthday is, okay? Now. 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
1: It is 7 a.m. on a Wednesday morning. Temperature in the tri-states is a reasonably cool 68 under cloudy skies. This probably Wednesday, one of my favorite days of the week. Why? Because in this hour, it's time for Winner Winner Chicken Dinner with the Other Side in East Dubuque. We're going to do This Day in Music History in about 50 minutes. And what it is you listen closely to what I say during the monologue part of This Day in Music History. And then I will ask a question after we play the song. And if you can be the first one to answer that question at 888-448-7106, you will win two, not one, but two, four-piece chicken dinners from the Other Side in East Dubuque. Incredible chicken dinners. I might add, I will be there today myself enjoying a chicken dinner as the ITTWD, I guess you call it reunion or monthly get-together, happens the first Wednesday of each month. We look forward to that. I do. I really do look forward to that, as I mentioned before. So anyway, be here, and about, well, stay here if you would, and we will do Winner Winner Chicken Dinner in about 50 minutes. Right now, it's time for news. With that news on Dubuque Super Hits 106, here is Courtney Chaffee.
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2: Good morning. The Mississippi River level is steady at 7.1 feet at Prairie du Chien, 5 at Guttenberg, 6.8 at Cassville, and 7.7 at Dubuque. 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Periods of thunderstorms are expected today. Heavy downpours will be the main impact. Local flooding is also possible. Stay tuned after the newscast for your complete tri-state weatherology forecast. Three pets died in a kitchen fire that left part of an East Dubuque duplex uninhabitable. The East Dubuque Fire Department responded Tuesday morning to a duplex in the 400 block of Maple Street, where firefighters found one half of the duplex on fire. No occupants were home at the time of the fire, but a cat and two dogs died. An investigation found that the fire was caused by a burner that was accidentally left on. That half of the duplex is uninhabitable, and the occupants are currently staying with family. The other side of the duplex had smoke damage, and the Red Cross is assisting that family. Iowa transportation officials have announced the date for the anticipated reopening of one lane of traffic on the Julian Dubuque Bridge. Iowa Department of Transportation says the reopening of one lane of the bridge is expected by August 12th, weather permitting. The bridge linking Dubuque and East Dubuque, Illinois, has been fully closed since July 6th as part of an extensive repair project. The current full closure will be followed by daytime closures for eastbound traffic from August 12th until mid-September. A Dubuque-based organization is raising money to support Northeast Iowa residents impacted by a fire at a meat processing facility. Community Foundation of Greater Dubuque has established the 2026 Postville Fire Community Support Fund. The fund was launched in partnership with the foundation's Allamaquis County affiliate. Fire officials estimate the July 28th fire at AgriStar Meat and Poultry Plant in Postville destroyed 75% of the plant. Iowa Works is assisting the 600 employees of the plant, which was the largest employer in Allamaquis County. A popular coffee chain is coming to Dubuque's Kennedy Mall by the end of the year. Seven Brew Coffee will lease a plot of land from the mall at the corner of Stoneman Road and John F. Kennedy Road. Construction of the drive-through coffee shop is underway, and the franchise aims to possibly open before the holiday season. The drive-through coffee chain features a range of hot, iced or frozen coffees, as well as energy drinks, sodas, tea, chai, matcha, lemonades, smoothies, and shakes. For those stories and more, pick up a copy of the Telegraph Herald or go to telegraphherald.com. 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I'm Courtney Chaffee, and that's your latest tri-state area news.
3: Little Chute is the American Legion 19 and under Class A state champion. Little Chute a 9-2 winner over West Bicoon Valley. It is Little Chute's first state championship. 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I'm Steve Preston.
4: Here's your Super Hits 106 Tri-State Forecast. Cloudy skies expected today with a chance of thunderstorms. Daytime highs approaching 73. Lows dip down to about 57. Tonight, partly cloudy skies. Highs around 79. Tomorrow, mainly clear skies. Low 80s Friday and Saturday with a slight chance of rain showers Friday. Right now, 63. I'm Staff Meteorologist Jennifer Vujicic.
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0: 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Coming up in about a half an hour, This Day in Music History, which is, of course, on Wednesday. Winner, winner, chicken dinner. I'm still trying to come up with a question. Last couple of weeks, I had one. That's the problem with trivia anymore. You can't really play trivia because they look it up on their phone right away, and that's not really fair. So I'm asking you to listen closely to what I say during that piece, and then I'll ask the question from there. But it's hard to find a question, even doing it that way, that isn't easily researchable on Google. So I'm going to work really hard on this one. It may sound a little obscure, but if you listen closely, you'll hear the answer in what I say on this day in music history. And the first person to call 888-448-7106 with the correct answer will win 2 4-piece chicken dinners from The Other Side in East Dubuque. 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You love the casino experience. You're just looking for something a little bit different. Well, I have a suggestion for you. Listen closely to this.
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0: It is 7:30 on Dubuque Super Hits 106 as we race towards winner, winner, chicken dinner. Billy Joel is up next. And if you didn't start the fire, well, then just who the heck did? I don't know.
1: What did you just say?
0: Well, I was asking about the fire. Did you?
1: What, the deuce?
0: Just was asking if you started it. Did you?
2: I don't think I like your tone.
0: Well,

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9: Here's your Super Hits 106 Tri-State forecast. Cloudy skies expected today with a chance of thunderstorms. Daytime highs approaching 73. Lows dip down to about 57. Tonight, partly cloudy skies. Highs around 79. Tomorrow, mainly clear skies. Low 80s Friday and Saturday with a slight chance of rain showers. Friday. Currently 64. I'm staff meteorologist Jennifer Vujcic.

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1: 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Reminding you, the East Dubuque Bridge is just a minor inconvenience. 8 to 10 minutes more, so what? You got plenty of time, and it'll be well worth it.

it once you get to the other side. Now, today is winner, winner, chicken dinner, which means I am going to go through this day in music history where you will pay very close attention. When we're done and I've played the song, then I will ask you a question as we go into the 8 o'clock hour. But remember now, the phones will be off. In fact, they're off as of right now because there's always somebody who knows the answer to the question before I answer it. So rather than them take up that first space for somebody who actually might know, we just turn the phones off until we've actually asked the question. Then once you get on the phone, stay there, okay? Because the first person might not have the correct answer. It takes a correct answer to win 2 4-piece chicken dinners from the other side in East Dubuque. With all that said, it's time now to get into what happened this day in music history. It's August 5th, back in 1957, American Bandstand had its international debut with 27-year-old Dick Clark. The Beach Boys start recording When I Grow Up to Be a Man in 1964, and in 66, the Beatles released their seventh album, Revolver. 1972, Chuck Berry heads a rock and roll revival concert at Wembley Stadium in London. Features also Little Richard, Billy Fury, Bill Haley, Jerry Lee Lewis, and the crowd is made up mostly of Teddy Boys and Troublemakers who disrupt the show and at one point boo Little Richard off the stage. That's not very nice. Not very nice at all. After a performance at Max's Kansas City in New York, Aerosmith receives a $125,000 recording contract. In 1975, Stevie Wonder signs a $37 million 7-year record contract with Motown. And in 78, the Rolling Stones saw their only disco-style effort, Miss You, become their 8th number one song. Steve Martin's novelty tune, King Tut, peaks at 17 on the Billboard Hot 100, nearly 3 months after it was featured in a skit on Saturday Night Live. Chrysalis Records features Pat Benatar's second studio album in 1980 called Crimes of Passion. And in 2005, a report by Undertakers revealed that bereaved families preferred pop songs to hymns at funerals, Wind Beneath My Wings by Bette Midler being the number one song, Robbie Williams' Angels, Whitney Houston, I Will Always Love You, Candle in the Wind by Elton John, and the most unusual one, Another One Bites the Dust. 2009, plans for a free show to commemorate the 40th anniversary of the legendary Woodstock Music Festival were canceled by Michael Lang, one of the original promoters. Said, not enough money. There weren't anybody wanted to pay for it. 2016, RCA Legacy released an Elvis anthology called Way Down in the Jungle Room, a 2-disc box set featuring songs he recorded at his home studio during the final 18 months of his life. All of those things happened on this day in music history, and now we go back to 1972. This artist achieved his biggest hit with this million-selling song. It led the Cashbox charts. It would top out at number 4 on the Billboard Hot 100, making it the only time he cracked the top 10. His second most successful song went to 13 in 63, and his third went to 23 in 65. This kind of surprised me. I didn't expect this to be his biggest selling single. His second one, I thought, would have been a bigger song than this. But from 1972, this is Mr. Las Vegas, the king of the strip, Wayne Newton himself, and his biggest hit, one called Daddy, Don't You Walk So Fast.

0: Number two song on his success list was Dunkachain, of course, and Red Roses for a Blue Lady was the third one. I guess, you know, listening to that song, I can see why it was a big hit. I know why it was a hit. I was just surprised that Dunkachain wasn't bigger than that, but that's what happens. Now it's time for This Day in Music History. The phones are off, so you can't get through, so you can't call ahead, even though you're sure you know the answer, even though I haven't asked the question. I know you're way smarter than I am, and that's pretty much true of my entire audience, but that's okay. When I turn the phones back on, then the first caller that correctly answers the question will receive two, not one, but two four-piece chicken dinners from the other side in East Dubuque. Now, here we go. You heard me mention that back in 1972, Rock and Roll Revival concert at Wembley Stadium near London featured Chuck Berry, Little Richard, Bill Haley, the Comets, and Jerry Lee Lewis. It also featured one other artist. Who was that other artist that was featured in that concert? I told you just moments ago, so I will open the phones in just a minute, go into the news, and we'll take the calls, okay? Okay.
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0: It is 8 a.m. If you're on the phone, hang on. I will get to you as soon as I get us into the news. Coming up in this hour, good news with our Rob Spangler's feature, Good News, and, of course, news and weather. Lots of great music right now. It's time for news, and with that news, here's Courtney Chaffee on Dubuque Super Hits 106.
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2: Good morning. The Mississippi River level is steady at 7.1 feet at Prairie du Chien, 5 at Guttenberg, 6.8 at Cassville, and 7.7 at Dubuque. 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Periods of thunderstorms are expected today. Heavy downpours will be the main impact. Local flooding is also possible. Stay tuned after the newscast for your complete tri-state weatherology forecast. Three pets died in a kitchen fire that left part of an East Dubuque duplex uninhabitable. The East Dubuque Fire Department responded Tuesday morning to a duplex in the 400 block of Maple Street, where firefighters found one half of the duplex on fire. No occupants were home at the time of the fire, but a cat and two dogs died. An investigation found that the fire was caused by a burner that was accidentally left on. That half of the duplex is uninhabitable, and the occupants are currently staying with family. The other side of the duplex had smoke damage, and the Red Cross is assisting that family. Iowa transportation officials have announced the date for the anticipated reopening of one lane of traffic on the Julian Dubuque Bridge. Iowa Department of Transportation says the reopening of one lane of the bridge is expected by August 12th, weather permitting. The bridge linking Dubuque and East Dubuque, Illinois, has been fully closed since July 6th as part of an extensive repair project. The current full closure will be followed by daytime closures for eastbound traffic from August 12th until mid-September. A Dubuque-based organization is raising money to support Northeast Iowa residents impacted by a fire at a meat processing facility. Community Foundation of Greater Dubuque has established the 2026 Postville Fire Community Support Fund. The fund was launched in partnership with the foundation's Allamakee County affiliate. Fire officials estimate the July 28th fire at AgriStar Meat and Poultry Plant in Postville destroyed 75% of the plant. Iowa Works is assisting the 600 employees of the plant, which was the largest employer in Allamakee County. A popular coffee chain is coming to Dubuque's Kennedy Mall by the end of the year. Seven Brew Coffee will lease a plot of land from the mall at the corner of Stoneman Road and John F. Kennedy Road. Construction of the drive-thru coffee shop is underway, and the franchise aims to possibly open before the holiday season. The drive-thru coffee chain features a range of hot, iced or frozen coffees, as well as energy drinks, sodas, tea, chai, matcha, lemonades, smoothies, and shakes. For those stories and more, pick up a copy of the Telegraph Herald or go to telegraphherald.com. 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I'm Courtney Chaffee, and that's your latest Tri-State Area News.
3: Little Chute is the American Legion 19 and under Class A state champion. Little Chute a 9-2 winner over West Bicoune Valley. It is Little Chute's first state championship. Hometown League Baseball, Wisconsin Dells over Sauk Prairie 10-6. 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Cubs over the Dodgers 5-1. Yankees shut out the Cardinals 2-0. Boston 14, White Sox 2. And Kansas City over the Twins 8-2. I'm Steve Preston.
4: Here's your Super Hits 106 Tri-State Forecast. Chance for storms today, otherwise cloudy skies expected. Highs level off around 73. Lows dip down to about 57. Tonight, partly cloudy skies with fog and spots. Daytime highs approaching 79. Tomorrow, mainly sunny skies develop with fog and spots early. Currently, it's 64 degrees. I'm staff meteorologist Jennifer Wojcicki.
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Well, I finally did it. I got a question that's really pretty tough, and I knew it was going to be tough because it might be a little harder to research this one. But I'm going to ask the question again because I don't have a correct answer. And believe it or not, dozens of calls and no correct answer. Everybody keeps answering the ones I mentioned. The original comment was Rock and Roll Revival concert held in London featured Chuck Berry, Little Richard, Bill Haley in the Comets, Jerry Lee Lewis, and one other act. I mentioned all five acts in the This Day in Music History. The one I want to know is the one I'm not mentioning now. So a lot of people answered Bo Diddley and Jerry Lee Lewis and, you know, Little Richard. Wasn't any of them. I told you they were there. Who was the fifth act that I did not mention? He was there with all those guys on that very concert. But I didn't mention him in the question. So phone lines are still open if you know who it is.

0: 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I have someone on the phone, so I haven't given up yet, but I still don't have a winner. Once again, let me remind you, there were five acts that performed at this concert back in 1972. Those five acts included Chuck Berry, Bo Diddley, Bill Haley, and Jerry Lee Lewis. They also included one other guy. When I did the original piece, I told you who that was. And what I want to know now is who was that fifth act at this particular concert. If you were listening closely, which obviously nobody was, and I know it's hard because it's not a familiar name. It's not anybody that you would normally associate, because it's a little more obscure than that, which is what I was going for, but maybe went a little too far. But I still have those dinners to give away, and the phone lines are still open. Stay right here. We're headed towards good news on Dubuque Super Hits.
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0: Well, you know, I actually, I was this close to awarding those two dinners to myself, because I'm going over there today too. But at the very last minute, Lynn came in, and Lynn, after probably researching it, because we had plenty of time to do that, but Lynn realized that of the five acts I mentioned, Bo Diddley, Little Richard, Bill Haley, Jerry Lee Lewis, actually there were six acts. Huh? Is that right? Yeah. Excuse me. Of the one, the only one I mentioned and didn't mention in the question was Billy Fury, okay? And Billy Fury was the correct answer. Who's Billy Fury? I'm not sure myself, but that was the correct answer. And Lynn has 2 4-piece chicken dinners. Winner, winner, chicken dinner. Nice going, Lynn.
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0: It is 8:34. Tom Petty and the Heartbreakers on this Wednesday morning to beat Super Hits 106. Again, congratulations to Lynn. I knew it was Billy Fury who I was looking for. I look forward to that game every Wednesday. Kind of my favorite day now with winner, winner, chicken dinner. Right now, it's time to feature our friend from next door, Rob Spangler, with a little good news. I need some
1: good news. The Craig Hendrickson Memorial Bowling for Scholarships event is coming to Pioneer Lanes in Platteville this Saturday. Doors open at 11 a.m., games start at 11:30. It's a 9-pin tap tournament with up to 5 people per lane. Plus, you can get $10 tickets at the door, which include entry to the event, lunch, and a soda. There'll be prizes, raffles, and more. All I really need is a little good news. That's the good news. Have a great day.
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10: Here's your Super Hits 106 Tri-State Forecast. Chance for storms today, otherwise cloudy skies expected. Highs level off around 73. Lows dip down to about 57. Tonight, partly cloudy skies with fog and spots. Daytime highs approaching 79. Tomorrow, mainly sunny skies develop with fog and spots early. Right now, 65. I'm staff meteorologist Jennifer Vujcicki.

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0: It is 8:50, and that is it for me for this Wednesday edition of McGrane in the Morning. Gosh, this week is flying by. The first full week of August is halfway gone. Don't go away now over the lunch hour. It's 90s at noon. So much fun with nothing but 90s music for the full hour. That's every weekday right here on Dubuque Super Hits 106. Get a frog in my throat every once in a while, and it's there today. Sorry about that. Also, later this afternoon, Johnny Page and his look at harsh reality. Don't forget, this evening is our American Lady cruise. If you have an invitation, of course, you're invited. You know the situation, what time you need to be there. Head on down to Catfish Charlie's and enjoy an evening on the Mississippi with Super Hits 106. And I'll be back tomorrow Thursday. This day in music history, birthdays and anniversaries, we'll talk with Kristen Leffler from the National Mississippi River Museum and Aquarium also. And, of course, have a little good news, play all your favorite music, and keep you up to date on news and weather. So please come back. Again, congratulations to Lynn for winning winner chicken dinner. We'll do that again next Wednesday. But for now, have a wonderful day, and I will see you first thing tomorrow morning, right here on Dubuque Super Hits 106.
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10: Here's your Super Hits 106 Tri-State forecast. Chance for storms today, otherwise cloudy skies expected. Highs level off around 73. Lows dip down to about 57. Tonight, partly cloudy skies with fog and spots. Daytime highs approaching 79. Tomorrow, mainly sunny skies develop with fog and spots early. Right now, it's 64 degrees. I'm staff meteorologist Jennifer Wojcicki.

I woke last night to the sound of thunder. How far off, I sat and wondered. Started humming a song from 1962. Ain't it funny how the night moves? When you just don't seem to have as much to lose. Strange how the night moves.

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7: Here's your Super Hits 106 Tri-State forecast. Chance for scattered thunderstorms today, otherwise cloudy skies expected. High temperatures reach up to 72. Slight chance for isolated thunderstorms with fog and spots tonight, lows dip down to about 57. Mainly cloudy skies. Highs around 80. Tomorrow, mainly clear skies develop with fog and spots early. Currently, it's 64 degrees. I'm staff meteorologist Jennifer Vujicic.

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10: Here's your Super Hits 106 Tri-State forecast. Chance for scattered thunderstorms today, otherwise cloudy skies expected. High temperatures reach up to 72. Slight chance for isolated thunderstorms with fog and spots tonight. Lows dip down to about 57. Mainly cloudy skies. Highs around 80. Tomorrow, mainly clear skies develop with fog and spots early. Currently, 66. I'm staff meteorologist Jennifer Vujitsky.

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6: Here's your Super Hits 106 Tri-State forecast. Chance for scattered thunderstorms today. Otherwise, cloudy skies expected. High temperatures reach up to 72. Slight chance for isolated thunderstorms with fog and spots tonight. Lows dip down to about 57. Mainly cloudy skies.

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12: Here's your Super Hits 106 Tri-State forecast. Chance for scattered thunderstorms today, otherwise cloudy skies expected. High temperatures reach up to 72. Slight chance for isolated thunderstorms with fog and spots tonight, lows dip down to about 57. Mainly cloudy skies. Highs around 80. Tomorrow, mainly clear skies develop with fog and spots early. Right now, 67. I'm staff meteorologist Jennifer Wojcicki.

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1: Here's your Super Hits 106 Tri-State Forecast. Daytime highs approaching 72 this afternoon under overcast skies with a chance for scattered thunderstorms. Mainly cloudy skies expected with fog in spots tonight. Slight chance for isolated thunderstorms. Lows level off around 57. Mainly sunny skies develop with fog in spots early tomorrow. High temperatures reach up to 80. Currently, it's 67 degrees. I'm Staff Meteorologist Paul Trombley.

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9: Here's your Super Hits 106 Tri-State Forecast. Daytime highs approaching 72 this afternoon under overcast skies with a chance for scattered thunderstorms. Mainly cloudy skies expected with fog in spots tonight. Slight chance for isolated thunderstorms. Lows level off around 57. Mainly sunny skies develop with fog in spots early tomorrow. High temperatures reach up to 80. Currently 68. I'm Staff Meteorologist Paul Trombley.

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1: Mainly sunny skies develop with fog in spots early tomorrow. High temperatures reach up to 80. Right now, 66. I'm staff meteorologist Paul Trombley.

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11: Here's your Super Hits 106 Tri-State Forecast. Daytime highs approaching 72 this afternoon under overcast skies with a chance for scattered thunderstorms. Mainly cloudy skies expected with fog in spots tonight. Slight chance for isolated thunderstorms. Lows level off around 57. Mainly sunny skies develop with fog in spots early tomorrow. High temperatures reach up to 80. Right now, 68. I'm Staff Meteorologist Paul Trombley.

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3: Here's your Super Hits 106 Tri-State Forecast. Daytime highs approaching 72 this afternoon under overcast skies with a chance of thunderstorms. Mainly cloudy skies expected with fog in spots tonight. Chance for storms, lows around 57. Becoming mainly sunny with fog in spots early tomorrow. Highs level off around 80. Low 80s Friday and Saturday with a slight chance for storms Friday. Right now, 68. I'm Staff Meteorologist Paul Trombley.

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7: Here's your Super Hits 106 Tri-State Forecast. Daytime highs approaching 72 this afternoon under overcast skies with a chance of thunderstorms. Mainly cloudy skies expected with fog in spots tonight. Chance for storms, lows around 57. Becoming mainly sunny with fog in spots early tomorrow. Highs level off around 80. Low 80s Friday and Saturday with a slight chance for storms Friday. Right now, 68. I'm Staff Meteorologist Paul Trombley.

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1: To 72. Mainly cloudy skies expected with fog and spots tonight. Slight chance of thunderstorms. Lows level off around 57. Becoming mainly sunny with fog and spots early tomorrow. High temperatures reach up to 80. Right now, 68. I'm staff meteorologist Paul Trombley.

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Tributes, Super Hits, 106, The Rolling Stone. Start me up. Good afternoon to you. It's Johnny Page with you up until 7 tonight. On the way this hour, we'll hear from Starship. We'll have music for your generation from Rod Stewart. 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

0: Dubuque's Super Hits 106 Starship. We built this city. Good afternoon to you. We have some harsh reality coming up during the 5 o'clock hour. The Herc shirt can reportedly remain smell-free for over a month, even if you don't wash it. Your Hollyweird story of the day, actor Jonah Hill says he's not the fat guy from Superbad anymore, and if you call him that, he'll do a rear naked choke on you. In your 420 mind blower, combat sport officials are considering using marijuana breathalyzer devices on their fighters. And I will yell, get off my lawn at the thermostat. But first, music for your generation from Rod Stewart coming up next on Dubuque's Super Hits 106.
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11: Here's your Super Hits 106 Tri-State Forecast. Cloudy skies expected this afternoon with a chance of thunderstorms. High temperatures reach up to 72. Mainly cloudy skies expected with fog in spots tonight. Slight chance of thunderstorms. Lows level off around 57. Becoming mainly sunny with fog in spots early tomorrow. High temperatures reach up to 80. Right now, 68. I'm staff meteorologist Paul Trombley.

Dubuque's Super Hits 106 Forever Young. It's Rod Stewart. Queen Bee Radio is giving you a chance to win Milwaukee baseball tickets behind home plate this season. 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Here's a flock of seagulls. I ran on Dubuque's Super Hits 106.

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0: to Buttes. Super Hits 106 Shadows of the Night is Pat Benatar. Music for Your Generation from Eagle Eye Cherry on the way next. Your Holly Weird Story of the Day, where we mock all things celebrity. People are suffering from a severe case of secondhand embarrassment after a clip from Jonah Hill's live appearance on a podcast earlier this year went viral. In case you missed it, 42-year-old Jonah Hill joined hosts Jason Bateman, Sean Hayes, and Will Arnett on stage for a live recording of their podcast back in May. And his comments about jiu-jitsu have now struck a chord online. In the video, Jonah begins, "I love Brazilian jiu-jitsu, except my body is begging me not to love it at 42. My wife is often like, you're not going to become like a professional fighter. You know that, right? You're like a comedian." At this point, Jason Bateman asked a really important question. He said, "If we got into it..." Jonah then immediately injected, "Oh, I would bleep you up. I would bleep all three of you up." He went on to brag, "And that's the best part. My favorite thing is people are like, oh, Jonah Hill, bleeping fat guy from Superbad. And I'm like, I would bleeping annihilate you, dude. I'm not kidding, dude. Try and see it. Just try it, dude." As mentioned, the whole thing has arguably not landed in the way that Jonah Hill anticipated, with the star being torn to shreds for his extreme reaction to being recognized for what it was, objectively, his breakout film. And it did not take long for the clip to go viral, with many people calling out Jonah's apparent insecurities in the responses. One reads, "I think this is the smallest anyone has ever sounded. Don't live your life like this." Another of the most popular quips was, "Unbelievably pathetic aura from this guy. Reminds me of that fat guy from Superbad." Yeah, Jonah Hill definitely has some problems. He lost a ton of weight sometime after he was in Moneyball. And I don't know what it is about comedians or comedy actors losing weight, but I just don't find them as funny afterward. Tom Segura lost a bunch of weight, and now he's getting a divorce from Christina Pazinski, and his podcast will never be as funny now. I think when a comedian loses weight, they lose the insecurities that make them so relatable and funny in the first place. I'm almost kind of glad, like, Chris Farley and John Candy passed away when they did. If they had lived long enough to try Ozempic, they'd all be doing super serious Christopher Nolan movies now instead of Judd Apatow comedies. Dubuque's Super Hits 106.
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8: Here's your Super Hits 106 Tri-State Forecast. Cloudy skies expected this afternoon with a chance of thunderstorms. High temperatures reach up to 72. Mainly cloudy skies expected with fog in spots tonight. Slight chance of thunderstorms. Lows level off around 57. Becoming mainly sunny with fog in spots early tomorrow. High temperatures reach up to 80. Right now, 68. I'm Staff Meteorologist Paul Trombley.

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Good afternoon to you. On the way this hour, we'll hear from Peter Cetera. 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

0: 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A company that makes a marijuana breath testing device is pitching its services to boxing and mixed martial arts associations as a way to assess recent cannabis use by fighters. Cannabix Technologies, Inc. said in a press release, "Combat sports involve split-second decision-making, reaction time, hand-eye coordination, balance, situational awareness, and athlete safety. Unlike traditional specimen testing that can detect cannabis long after potential effects have subsided, breath-based THC testing is designed to focus on recent use closer to the time of competition, training, or incident review. Cannabix describes its marijuana breath test as a rapid and non-invasive way to detect recent use of cannabis as a growing number of jurisdictions within the U.S. and internationally enact legalization laws and as athletic commissions and sanctioning organizations are increasingly faced with the challenge of balancing athlete rights, public safety, and competitive integrity. The Ultimate Fighting Championship, UFC, removed marijuana from its banned substances list for athletes in 2023. The following year, however, UFC warned fighters competing in California to immediately stop using cannabis after a state athletics commission said they could face penalties under state rules for testing positive for THC over a certain limit ahead of an upcoming event. Mind blown, Dubuque Super Hits.
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10: Here's your Super Hits 106 Tri-State Forecast. Cloudy skies expected this afternoon with a chance of thunderstorms. High temperatures reach up to 72. Mainly cloudy skies expected with fog in spots tonight. Slight chance of thunderstorms. Lows level off around 57. Becoming mainly sunny with fog in spots early tomorrow. High temperatures reach up to 80. Currently, it's 69 degrees. I'm staff meteorologist Paul Trombley.

Dubuque's Super Hits 106, Billy Idol, Moni Moni. Dubuque's Super Hits 106 welcomes the music of Laurel Canyon, featuring Buffalo Rome to Five Flags Theater, Saturday, September 19th. 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

to the Ukes, Super Hits 106, Billy Joel, Uptown Girl. Queen Bee Radio is giving you a chance to win Milwaukee baseball tickets behind home plate this season. 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

0: Commutes, Super Hits 106, The Cars Drive, music for your generation from Simple Minds on the way next. But here's the segment I like to call Get Off My Lawn, because, man, I am getting super old. Old enough to be a thermostat bully. The recommended average temperature for air conditioner thermostats may be 78 degrees Fahrenheit in the summer. But a new survey has found that most Americans prefer to set it way, way lower. Sleep wellness brand Bear Mattress in a recent sleep study found that the USA's ideal sleep temperature is 67 degrees, not 78 degrees. And that's kind of an old person thing, right? I think the older I get, the more I really just want people to leave the thermostat alone. Leave it at 70. It's 73 in here right now. I got a fan going. Bear Mattress said in a news release, it's the temperature most Americans say helps them fall asleep faster and stay asleep longer. While 67 degrees, 6'7", is the national average, Massachusetts sleeps the coldest at 63.2 degrees. That's too low. Meanwhile, Hawaii is the warmest sleeping state at 69.5 degrees. That makes sense, though. I'm sure energy costs a lot of money in Hawaii. The study said regional climate plays a major role in how Americans define comfortable. A 2021 Consumer Reports National Survey found that the average temperature Americans set their thermostats to is about 71 degrees Fahrenheit during the day and night. The temperature varies slightly by region, with Americans living in the South reporting that they set their thermostats to 72 degrees during the day, while those living in the Northeast set theirs to 70 degrees. Not a single respondent with central air conditioning indicated that they would set the temperature above 76 degrees Fahrenheit during the summer. But 78 degrees Fahrenheit is the recommended average, according to several energy companies. The Department of Energy recommends keeping indoor temperatures comfortable at a level that provides humidity control, while keeping the difference between indoor and outdoor temperatures low to save money. But 78, that's way too high. I don't even want that in the winter after I come in from the cold. Now, 70 is just about right. Maybe a little cooler when I'm trying to sleep. But that's kind of the problem. Sometimes I like to take a nap in the afternoon, and I don't want to turn the thermostat down in the middle of the hottest part of the day. First world problems, I know. Dubuque's Super Hits 106.
1: 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I need some
2: good news. The Craig Hendrickson Memorial Bowling for Scholarships event is coming to Pioneer Lanes in Platteville this Saturday. Doors open at 11 a.m., games start at 11:30. 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There'll be prizes, raffles, and more.
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2: 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Have a great day.
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1: 61 tomorrow night.
2: Chance of rain showers.
1: Friday, high of 82. 81, lots of sunshine. Saturday. Right now, it's 69 degrees.
2: I'm staff meteorologist Paul Trombley.

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Reeves, Super Hits 106, Earth, Wind, and Fire. It's September. Good afternoon to you. On the way this hour, we'll hear from the Thompson Twins. We'll have music for your generation from Bill Medley and Jennifer Warnes. Plus, Herklian recently went viral for launching its Herk shirt, a breakthrough design that can reportedly remain smell-free for over a month, even if you don't wash it. Yeah, but don't we all know somebody at work who has been doing that for years? Dubuque Super Hits 106 on air, online at superhits106.com, and on the Dubuque Super Hits 106 mobile app. Here's Def Leppard, Pour Some Sugar on Me on Dubuque's Super Hits 106.

0: to Buick's Super Hits 106, the Thompson Twins. Hold Me Now, music for your generation from Bill Medley and Jennifer Warnes on the way next. An apparel company called Herklian recently went viral for launching the fifth iteration of its Herk shirt. It's a breakthrough design that can reportedly remain smell-free for over a month, even if you don't wash it. But are they sure about that? You know, sometimes when you've worn a shirt for too long, you kind of go smell blind to it. The Herk shirt Mark 5 was designed to stay fresh for over a month without washing. It sounds preposterous, especially in the summer. But Herklian claims that this alchemy they came up with is real. To keep the newest Herk shirt odorless for such a long period of time, the American clothing brand used 7 special ingredients: copper, silver, zinc, gold, volcanic ash, and 2 secret ingredients, all of which were woven into the fabric rather than simply applied to the surface. Copper, for example, inhibits odor-causing bacteria, while zinc neutralizes harsh sulfur compounds produced by active sweating. Volcanic ash absorbs moisture and external odors, acting like an inner sponge. Because it only rarely requires washing, the Herk shirt lasts a lot longer than conventional t-shirts. And it had better. It costs $79 for a t-shirt. But it's supposed to last you longer than 7 regular t-shirts, so it should be worth the investment. Now, if you feel that $79 is just too much to spend on a t-shirt, even one that remains odorless for that long, you can opt for the budget option at $39, which remains fresh for 3 days of heavy use. No thanks. I will just keep doing my laundry. I don't mind doing laundry. It's really the one household chore during which you can actually multitask. You can just fill up the machine. You have a 17-minute break until you have to add fabric softener. Then you have another 15 minutes until you move everything to the dryer. And then you're good to go for at least an hour until it's time to fold everything and put everything away. You don't get those kind of breaks when you're vacuuming or mopping floors. Dubuque Super Hits 106.
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2: Elton Ron will be performing his tribute to Elton John on August 15th. 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
9: Here's your Super Hits 106 Tri-State Forecast. Mainly cloudy skies expected and foggy tonight with a slight chance of thunderstorms. Lows dip down to about 57. Mainly sunny skies develop with fog in spots early tomorrow. High of 80. 61 tomorrow night. Chance of rain showers Friday. High of 82. 81. Lots of sunshine Saturday. Right now, it's 68 degrees. I'm staff meteorologist Paul Trombley.

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Queen Bee Radio is giving you a chance to win Milwaukee baseball tickets behind home plate this season. 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Here's Brian Adams. It's Heaven on Dubuque's Super Hits 106.

Dubuque's Super Hits 106, Sixpence, None the Richer, Kiss Me. 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Correctly answer Dick's trivia question about this day in music history to win. Here's Toto, It's Africa on Dubuque's Super Hits 106, music for your generation.

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10: Here's your Super Hits 106 Tri-State Forecast. Mainly cloudy skies expected and foggy tonight with a slight chance of thunderstorms. Lows dip down to about 57. Mainly sunny skies develop with fog in spots early tomorrow. High of 80. 61 tomorrow night. Chance of rain showers Friday. High of 82. 81. Lots of sunshine Saturday. Right now, it's 70 degrees. I'm staff meteorologist Paul Trombley.

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Tributes, Super Hits 106, Your Love. It's the Outfield. Good afternoon to you. On the way this hour, we'll hear from TLC. 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

0: Dubuque's Super Hits 106. 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On the way next. Getting a tattoo can be a very painful experience, and anyone who says otherwise is either lying or has a ridiculously unusual tolerance for pain. Having a bunch of needles repeatedly penetrate your skin, sometimes numerous times over the same area, is not the most pleasant experience imaginable, but thanks to the invention of UK-based startup CypherX, your permanent tattoo no longer has to be a painful one. Motivated by his own fear of blood and needles, the CEO of CypherX founded the company with the declared goal of fundamentally changing the centuries-old process of skin tattooing. He focused on microneedling technology, which was already used in cosmetology for some time, and came up with a tattooing process he claims is virtually painless. He said what began as a personal question has evolved into a much larger exploration of how tattoos can be reimagined through modern engineering, manufacturing, and human-centered design. Yep, he's a CEO, all right. He certainly sounds like one. Surprised they didn't throw a term like synergy into the mix. The revolutionary tattooing process developed by CypherX involves the use of patches covered in microscopic structures that carry a pigment and introduce it into the upper layers of the skin. The patch is applied using a specially designed applicator and must be left in place for around 15 minutes for the pigment to be fully released. The design first appears only faintly on the skin, but as the pigment settles into the skin, it darkens and becomes very visible within 24 to 48 hours. The process may sound similar to that of applying a temporary tattoo patch, but these are permanent tattoo stickers, so you would need a laser to remove them, just like old-fashioned tattoos. The appeal of a no-pain tattoo is obvious, but the technology developed by CypherX has some serious limitations. For one, the designs are really small because they need to fit inside a circular canvas measuring only a half an inch across. The company currently offers a number of available designs like hearts and emojis, but it has also announced plans to work with various tattoo artists to offer custom designs as well. Another notable limitation is that you are currently limited to black as a pigment color, and it's unclear if CypherX will ever introduce other pigments. I'm tattoo-free, mostly because of the needles. I'm not really afraid of needles per se, but I don't really like to feel pain at all, which becomes a challenge the older I get. Sometimes when my back starts to get sore, when I don't stretch and exercise enough, or when the first steps in the morning send shooting pain through the soles of my feet, I think to myself, man, I might as well have just gotten a tattoo. Dubuque Super Hits 106.
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7: Here's your Super Hits 106 Tri-State Forecast. Mainly cloudy skies expected and foggy tonight with a slight chance of thunderstorms. Lows dip down to about 57. Mainly sunny skies develop with fog in spots early tomorrow. High of 80. 61 tomorrow night. Chance of rain showers Friday. High of 82. 81. Lots of sunshine Saturday. Right now, it's 70 degrees. I'm Staff Meteorologist Paul Trombley.

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Pat Benatar, We Belong. Dubuque's Super Hits 106 is proud to sponsor the Bell Tower Theater's production of Love or Best Offer. That show's coming up August 14th through the 30th. You can find out more about this romantic comedy and register to win a pair of tickets on our contests page at superhits106.com. 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

to Buke's Super Hits 106, the Goo Goo Dolls. Iris McGrain in the morning takes you on a stroll down memory lane each weekday morning at 7:50 a.m. with This Day in Music History, and it's brought to you by The Other Side in East Dubuque and by The Painter Lady. Here's Joan Jett and the Blackhearts. I love rock and roll. It's on Dubuque's Super Hits 106.

0: Dubuque's Super Hits 106 Old Time Rock and Roll. It's Bob Seger and the Silver Bullet Band. 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
11: Here's your Super Hits 106 Tri-State Forecast. Lows level off around 58 with fog in spots tonight under mainly cloudy skies. Daytime highs approaching 80 with fog in spots early tomorrow. Sunshine mixed with clouds at times. Lows level off around 61 tomorrow night, mainly clear skies. High temperatures reach up to 82 Friday, with a chance of rain showers. 81, mainly sunny skies, Saturday. Currently, it's 70 degrees. I'm staff meteorologist Paul Trombley.

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Eddie Money, take me home tonight. Good afternoon to you. You've been with Johnny Page this afternoon. Good to have you along again. We'll do this whole thing again tomorrow at 3 on Super Hits 106. Have yourselves a great evening, everybody. This is D-Lights. Groove is in the heart. It's on Dubuque's Super Hits 106. Music for your generation. See ya.